0: I sat back and thought about the things we used to do. It really meant a lot to me. You mean a lot to me.
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1: Hey, hey. There's so many people that I've left to see. 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

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Yeah, yeah, yeah. 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My brother, my sister, my fellow man. One love, one life, one vision. United we stand, divided we fall. Is it too hard to see? 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